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2: Raised in Salinas, California, Ricardo M7 Garcia embodies the spirit of his community through his dual roles as hip-hop artist and technology professional with roots tracking back to Zacatecas, Mexico. Ricardo infuses his music with a deep appreciation for his heritage while addressing social issues affecting his neighborhood.
1: Ricardo's journey began with a commitment to education and community service. He started as an ESL teacher, leveraging his bilingualism to connect with and empower immigrant youth. Through programs like the Yo Puedo Summer Sessions, he shared insights into indigenous culture, fostering pride and understanding among students.
2: His passion for technology led him to pursue studies at CSU Monterey Bay, where he honed his skills while simultaneously developing his craft as a lyricist and performer. Ricardo found a natural synergy between his technical expertise and artistic expressions, using both platforms to amplify voices often unheard in mainstream media.
1: Today, Ricardo wears many hats: father, technologist, producer, MC, and community organizer. He's deeply invested in nurturing the next generation of local talent, organizing inclusive events that celebrate Salinas' vibrant artistic scene, whether through his music or his advocacy. Ricardo remains committed to uplifting his community, bridging cultures, and fostering positive change for generations to come.
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in the mix. So I have about 50 new tracks for you guys to enjoy. So a lot of great music being released here in the first quarter of 2021. And if you're new to the program, we're here every single Friday from 9 p.m. till midnight here on Buddingway. And the different styles of music that we play here is just growing and growing. Everything from new age to trance to techno, house, drum and bass, the Euro pop, some of the dance pop popular tracks, some house, progressive house,

a new artist with a track called Breakdance. It's 2021 music with an 80s flair, which I love. You know, I'm a kid of the 80s. Love it. I was born at the very end of the 70s, at the disco era, and into the early 80s with a lot of the breakdance and Herbie Hancock and a bunch of other amazing artists from back in the early 80s, like Michael Jackson. So I definitely love the sounds of new music, you know, 2021 music with an 80s sound, and you normally don't get to hear it. Every once in a while, you might hear a popular track,

tracks in the entire show. So we'll have to narrow it down to the new tracks and, of course, your requests. So let's get on with the show. This track's by Body Pop called Breakdance. And, of course, every track that I do play here is original Wave file. It's

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featuring Debbie Saunders. It's an amazing track. Remix. Forget Me Not. And I'm mixing it with Crazy Bita. The track called Cumbiano. Continuing with the house mix. A couple of trance coming up for a little bit. We're live in the mix. Any comments, questions, requests, 559-264-9191. Hope you guys are dancing to the music. There you go.

Anyway, this track's by Crazy Vita called Nasty. We're allowed to mix. And this show is definitely not pre-recording. We're mixing it as we go. Back in the mix.

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And we're back in the Mexican Trance here in the Electronic Transmission on Radio Web. This track is by Ain't S called Imagine. I'm going to do a little bit of dark techno for you guys to enjoy. A little 10-minute session of probably about four tracks of some dark techno. Love the mix.

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in. We're live to Mix More Trance here in Electronic Transmission. Hopefully you guys enjoying the show so far. A little bit of a little dark acid trance techno there towards the last part of the last hour. Hope you guys enjoyed that. This track's by Bernan called Sunrise. Let's get back to the music. Here we go.

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1: And we're live with Mixed More Trance here in the Toronto Mission on Bilingue. This track's by Brian Kearney featuring Plum. The track's called All Over Again. A little bit of uplifting electro trance at 138 BPM.
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5: We're live in Mixed Trance here on Bilingüe. A little bit of psychedelic trance for you guys to enjoy. I'm going to do a little session of uplifting Goa psychedelic in the next 15 minutes. Any comments, questions, requests, 559-264-9191. If you guys are out there enjoying the music tonight, let me know where you're tuning in from. Maybe here in the valley or beyond. We're live in the mix. Yeah, anyway, I'm getting a transmission with more trance. Live in the mix.

0: Army fighter planes are on patrol for flying saucers. Cameras installed to photograph them. Portland, Oregon, the area from which came the first weird reports. This flying saucer patrol shows how the Air Forces, while not putting too much stock
1: in the mysterious things in the sky, are
2: investigating. Be on the lookout for strange invaders believed to have landed.
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Summer Trance here in the Electronic Transmission on Running Way. Hope you guys enjoyed tonight's program. A lot of great music from uplifting psychedelic

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9: And we're live in the Maximum Trance here in the Electronic Commission on Rolling Wave. Hope you guys enjoyed tonight's program. A lot of great music. More to come. And I can't believe 2 hours have gone down already. We got the last hour of the program, but plenty of time for more new tracks and, of course, your requests. All right, here we go. Let's go back in the mix.

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And we're back in the mix more trans here in the Detroit Transmission on Nothing Web. This track by Simon LeGrec called All About Me. We're live in the mix.

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2: That pretty much concludes tonight's program. And hopefully you guys enjoyed the show tonight. I definitely had fun playing some amazing music for you guys. And the majority of these tracks are all from 2021. So pretty excited about all the great music being released this year. A lot of amazing tracks. This track's by Artenovum and Frank Dobberitz. And the track's called, let me look it up real fast. Art of Noises. I love this track. So a few more tracks for tonight, and that'll be it. Make sure you guys tune in every single Friday from 9 p.m. till midnight for more music like this. And, if you guys want to drop me some email, omartrans@aol.com. Make sure you guys tune in every single Friday and spread the word. Tell you guys, tell your friends to tune in, family, or anybody that you know that likes, or anything that likes electronic music. Definitely a lot of different styles for everybody to enjoy. So here we go with the Artenovum and Frank Dobberitz, Art of Noises. Hey guys, take care, God bless, have a safe weekend. Damn to an end. See ya. And tread like things you want to hear anywhere else.

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0: I'm Ira Flatto. When did you first get captivated by science? 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
1: You know, I created this explosion. 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

Los Desperados, los hermanos Villarreal, out of San Antonio, Texas. Mañana miré, tomorrow. Okay, all right. También escuchamos de por allá, también de San Anto. AJ Castillo. AJ Castillo is from de por allá, de, I believe, Houston, por ahí. But Tu Vestido Blanco, and right there. And who else? También, actually, that was it right there. Vamos a ver, got some dedications here going out to birthday. Let's see, Terry Tapia, de por allá, Woodville, California, not too far from Porterville. And today's her birthday. Happy birthday from her kids. They're going to be celebrating her birthday today. Así que va a haber fiestecita. Oh, you better believe it. Okay, happy birthday, Señora Terry Tapia, from your kids. Wishing you the very best. We love you very much, Mom. And one of her favorite artists is Joe Posada. Wants to hear Joe Posada. Okay, got that coming up in a few minutes, okay? And también un saludo para Val, saludo para quien más. Alfred Garcia, who's having a birthday today, from his wife y familia, and his wife Gracie, ellos escuchan en Palo Verde Valley, that's Blythe, California, KERU, all right, con mucho gusto. Alfred Garcia, happy birthday. And also, happy birthday going out to Mason Jar. That's it, Mason Jar Cervantes. They say, we love you so much, mijo. May God bless you. Always love Grandma and Grandpa. The Signs in Dinuba, California, wishing you the very best. Y también de parte de sus amigos, wishing you the very best. Mason Jar Cervantes, having a birthday. And from Grandma and Grandpa, and also from your friends here at Radio Bilingüe. Who else we got here? Tenemos otro dedication. Yes, we do. Veronica Polanco, who's having a birthday mañana. Yes, tomorrow, Sunday. And this is from her mom and dad, a family, wishing her the very best. Los Polancos in Fresno want to hear something con Selena. All right, I've got some Selena coming up a few minutes, all right? Mientras tanto, también un saludo para Luis Torres y el Chicalde que nos escuchan en Fresno. Aquí puro take it easy, puro relax. Arnar, okay. Con mucho gusto, got music aquí con Bob Gallarza and Friends.

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0: 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Ahí encontraste más información. The event is organized by a committee of local businesses, owners, and residents to bring a vibrant, quality entertainment to the city of Sanger. 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

is we are having a huge birthday baby showers, birthday slash baby shower. It's a party this this evening, and it says, can you play some cumbias by Ram and by Jay? El que te dé más coraje. Órale, carnal. We also got Ruben Acosta. He goes, good morning, checking in from Los Baños. Los Baños. He goes, today have a great show. A shout out to the familia McFarland and Fireball Familia también. Silvestre Arias, there you go, el bailador. I gotta still play your song, canal. I have a song for you that mentions your name. Y baile, baile como trompo. Fits you just right. Also, it says, good morning, canalito. It goes, already waiting for the best Tejano music. I can warm up for the Tejano event in Sanger Califas. Says, love y'all and blessings. Muchos thank you. Ernie Gomez, what's happening, compa? Compa the mix of Metal Metal himself. I want to wish my beautiful wife, Marta. Marta Gomez, a very happy 25th wedding anniversary. Happy anniversary. Says, it's Tuesday, June the 2nd. Says, I love you with all my heart. And I am lucky. I am the luckiest guy in the world. Anniversary mix with Jay Perez and Gary Hobbs is dedicated to us. Dicho y hecho. And I was debating, like, should I start with this one? But okay, we'll redo that again, como sea. We also got Roberto Dianda checking in. ¿Qué pasó, Ro? He goes, y feliz sábado. Says, getting ready to have mi lonche, some chicken mole, arroz y frijoles. Man, you're making me hungry. He goes, on the side and jamming to your show. Says, dale, dale, cranque, carnal, órale. Jessica Polanco, happy birthday tomorrow to my sister, Veronica Polanco. Says, hope you're having a great day. This is from us. Says, love you. Can you, can we hear a song by Laura? The song is named Laura by Supergrupo Mas. Seguro que sí, we'll hook that up. Gloria Navarro, how you doing? She goes, hello, amigo. It's a soccer kind of day. Let's see, for me, at my cielo's game today, and hopefully I got that right. And this is a nice day, and God bless you all. Right back at you, Robert and Rachel Nanez. There you go. There's a pair right there. Says asking for a friend. What does he dial? I believe for Radio Bilingue in San Jose. Oh, what's the radio dial? Okay, I'll hook you up in just a bit, carnal. For the radio dial out there in San Jose, but I must be out there. Joe Pompey Morales says, we ready. Happy birthday to Joe in Joe Jr. in New Jersey. Rachel, let's see, they checked in again. He goes, I know it's kind of late, but see you. Come on, you want to send a happy, happy birthday. This is going out to my beautiful wife, Rachel. Says, on that day, says, we're busy doing our thing. And it says, but see anything, any way you can play Edis Mi Mundo by Ram. Seguro que sí. We'll hook it all up in just a bit. Vamos a darle shine a lo que te traje, chencha. ¿Qué tenemos? Up next, this is Rubén y la Nueva Onda, which they will be performing tonight. That's right, tonight at the Sanger Inaugural Tejano Dance. That's all taking place along with Conjunto Califas, Grupo Aprecio. It's all happening from 5:30 to 10:30 p.m. The Sanger Downtown Entertainment. And on that note, man, Ruben, you tore down the house last week. Te aventaste, carnal. My hat's off to you. Y toda la nueva onda.

Anonymous, Absolute Benny, La Nueva Onda, will be performing tonight at Sanger at the inaugural dance. It'll be taking place downtown. You can still get your tickets. This is all happening from 5:30 to 10:30 tonight. Up next, ¿qué tenemos? We got Lo Mares entre Douglas D. Davila. Algo titulado Estoy Decidido, se llama el tema. And you're locked into Radio Blingues. Suena de canal.

Ano mas? Happy birthday, Veronica Polanco. 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Up next, we also got, this is going out to Deborah. Deborah out there in Corcoran, California. Deborah Lopez, that is. Wishing a happy birthday, muchos mas. Reina de mi amor. Florence Lopez, I got your dedication coming up in just a bit.

Lopez, that is. And then we also got Florence Lopez checking in. She goes, hi, Raul. This is Florence from C-Town. Can you please give a shout-out to Deborah Lopez for her birthday slash baby shower from all the familia in C-Town? And can you play the birthday

Jennifer Lopez, as she celebrates her birthday and a baby shower, El 2-for-1. We're not done yet, Raza. Up next, we got some Sammy Arteaga, the chair. That's going out by request, as we have Yolanda Masakian checking in. All the way from New Orleans says, I want to give a shout out to my familia Jimenez. I miss them and love them very much. Can you play some Sammy Arteaga, the chair? Hopefully you can find it. Y dale gas, ya sabes.

0: Uno más. That's Sammy Arteaga, The Chair. Going up my request. We're not done yet, Raza. We're going to go to our Stylist ID. We'll be right back. Don't forget, at the top of the hour, we're going to have a Conjunto Mega Mix coming at you by Compa in the Mix. We'll be right back right after this.
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Armas. We're back once again right here on Radio Bilingüe. It's about 1:49. Tiempo Califas. Man, time is flying. We're having fun. We also got Salud Musicales going to Harvey Beltran as he's checking in. He goes, what's happening, carnal? He goes, I'd like to wish a happy 28-year anniversary going out to Oscar and Fatima Leal. This is from La Familia Beltran as they're locked into Radio Bilingüe. And as I would say his sister, which would be Fatima, and Este Oscar are celebrating their 28th anniversary de casados. Wow, what an accomplishment. We also have, let's see, this is Tony and Adriana checking in. Sosa says, checking in from Fireball. Says, happy Saturday, canal, dale shine. Right back at you. Thank you for being a part of Radio Bilingüe, Estado Trazado. And then, we also got Juan and Cecilia Cano checking in. He goes, happy Saturday. Juan Cano, also known as Tejano Cano. That's right, as he's locked into Radio Bilingüe. ¿Quién más tenemos? We also have, let's see, a shout out going out to, there was one more that checked in. This is Mona Perez. Good afternoon, family. It says, I am here and I am listening to some awesome música. Says, saludos to my husband, Manuel Perez. He's out of work. He's out working through the canals. On the west side, releasing water to the ranchers. Says I don't know if you have Por Esa Calle Vive by Ruben Naranjo. Says if you don't, let's see, if you don't have it, anything else will do. Well, you know what? Let me check. Y si la tengo en la mano, te lo voy a tocar. Solo Musical is going to them as they're a part of Radio Bilingüe South Trasalvo. We have just a simple check-in, get you a shout-out, like Julissa, Salinas Ibarra, Gloria Vasquez, Ernie and Marta Gomez as they celebrate, I want to say 25 years at Casals, their annual happy anniversary, muchos más. I'll be looking that up if I got it wrong. Sorry. Also, Karina Ledesma, Adam Sanchez, The Undertaker. No, he's no longer The Undertaker. He's Woody now. As Gabriel Lopez calls him, Woodylicious. Also, Salud Musical is going out to Yvonne M. Hernandez, Yolanda Masakian, Sam Villa Gomez, Juliet Martinez, Rosemary Barrientos, Jesse Villarreal, Silvia Flores Lopez, and Pete. Also, Beto Hinojosa, Denise Maduño Sanchez, and Anthony the Silver Fox, Letty Cruz, Ruben Acosta, Emmy Teles Paz, Gabriel El Wannabe, and also Jessica, also known as Los Wannabes, Gloria Navarro, Marta Acosta, Ruben Dianda, Carol Perez, Paula Castro Rua, Silvestre Arias, El Bailador, Tejano Smooth, The Other Dancer. We also got Carlos Murin, Terry Tapia, I believe it was your birthday, happy birthday, muchas más, Gladys Barrientos, Margaret Galindo, Lupe Gonzalez, Santana Yolanda Rios, Mrs. Daisy, also Roberto Gloria, part of Texas Funk, that is, Mona Perez, Rosemary Ross, and we also have Daniel Med, Joe Pompey Morales, Steph Garcia, hopefully I got that all right. Vamos a darle look at the Taraje Chencha, see what we got lined up for y'all next. Up next we got, this is Cristelo, Cuando Tengas Ganas, se llama el tema, lo más reciente de él, right here on Radio.

talking to us. We got Cindy on going out checking in. He goes, hello, can you send a special happy birthday going out to my son, Jay Pettis? Up next, we got some arty hitting a band. Ella sabe lo que hace. It's about 1:55, Tiempo Calipas. Let's have a shout out to Ethan Garza. He's checking in. What's going on? He goes, how you doing, my brother? How about a shout out to my son, Ethan Tomas Garza, for his 8th grade graduation yesterday.

0: I'm Ira Flatow. When did you first get captivated by science? Astronaut Leland Melvin says his interest was sparked literally when his mother gave him a chemistry set.
1: You know, I created this explosion. I burned her carpet. She ran in the room and, you know, I got a spanking, but my brain was activated to science.
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0: Rodriguez McFarland USA. As you're locked into Radio Bilingüe con su servidor Raúl Lozada, aquí hasta las 4 de la tarde. Thank you, Ernie Gómez. Nombre, el compa de Mex se avienta. Also, we got Marta Gómez checking in. He goes, compadre. I go, yes. He goes, I wanted to wish my hubby, Ernesto, a happy 25th anniversary. He goes, I remember riding in the limo with my hubby after saying I do. And this is at the church. That says, on our way to the reception at the fairgrounds. We were drinking ice cold ones and listening to Radio Bilingüe announcing us as husband and wife. Says, great memories and many, many more to come. I love you, Ernesto. Wow, that speaks volumes. Continuamos con más y más música. Happy 25th anniversary going out to comadre and compadre. That'd be Ernesto and Marta Gomez celebrating 25 years de casados. That speaks volume to me. But all of that is shine. We're going to go to our style as I do. We'll be right back right after this.
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Once again, it's about 2:17, Diego Califas. We got Radio Bilingua's community calendar, and it's a Tejano night happening tonight. It's Sanger's inaugural. They invite you to their big event happening tonight, May the 30th, 2026, in Sanger, California. And this is the Sanger Downtown Entertainment. Gates open at 5:30 all the way to 10:30 p.m. And it'll be featuring Conjunto Califas, Ruben y la Nueva Onda. Aprecio will also be playing three bands. One night, one ticket. It's all happening today. That's right. Don't forget to get your tickets. If for whatever reason you couldn't get them, you could purchase your tickets there at the event. You can also go to any place that they were selling tickets. I believe it was Brick House. Another one was, I'm trying to remember. Aquí lo tengo la mano, pero. Oh, Mi Linda Tierra. And also another one was American West. There was like three of them. One in Sanger, I believe one in Selma, and I can't remember the other one, pero como hay tres. Y luego, for whatever reason, you can also go to eventbrite.com and purchase your tickets there. That's all taking place. I'm not sure if there's any VIP tables left, but if not, don't forget your lawn chairs. So this way you could kick back, relax, enjoy the show. Si no, a bailar. A lo que te traje chincha. Vamos a darle shine. That's all taking place tonight in Sanger, California. Sanger's inaugural Tejano Nights. That's right, as they invite you to un gran baile conjunto Califas. Ruben y la Nueva Onda. Aprecio. That's right, that's all happening tonight in Sanger, California. ¿Quién más tenemos? We got Salud Musicales. We had, I believe, Cindy Alvarado has checked in again. Y me dice, she goes, thank you, muchas thank you, says you're the best. Doesn't matter what they say about you, just kidding. I was laughing, that's a good one. Says keep up the good work. It says, can you send a

a happy birthday going out to Sal. His birthday is on June the 5th, dicho hecho. And then, ¿quién más tenemos? Claudio, as he checks in. I'm trying to say, says a shout out to Compa. And it says Vincent Dominguez. This is, and his wife and his kids, this is, are here helping us and at the Lavender Gardens cleanup. Let's see, and a special shout out. Let's see, a special shout out to my love of my life. That'd be Christina. Says, doing the hard work. Says, here at the Lavender Gardens, her daughter Celeste, Hopi, and also baby Sol. Says, getting me cleaned up. Says, here at the farm. It says, or next week's festival. Muchos thank you. Carlos Lopez, LOL, MIA, some Garcia brothers, or Califas. Well, you know what? You're reading my mind, carnal. That's coming up in just a bit. I might be a little two for one, sea como sea. Thank you for being a part of Radio Bilingüe Sábado Tras Sábado. And then, let's see, make sure nobody else, I didn't leave nobody else out here. You know, there was quite a few. You know what? I'm going to go back to La Música, and then we'll come back, get you all situated. A lo que te traje, Chencha. Tonight, you're going to hear these guys. This is Conjunto Califas, con el tema de la voz, Mi Delito. And they will be performing in Sanger, California, for Sanger's inaugural Tejano Night, May the 30th. That's right, 2026, downtown Sanger, California. Gates open at 5:30 to 10:30 p.m. Conjunto Califas, Rubén Lenovanda y Aprecio.

0: to complain. I'm going to tell contigo.
1: That's right, tonight.
0: Happening at Sanger, California.

We're back once again. It's about 2:49 Tiempo Califas. We also got Radio Bilingüe's community calendar. It happens. It's going like this. Happening tonight. That's right. As Sanger inaugural event is happening tonight, the Hano Night. And they invite you to all come on down. This is Sanger Downtown Entertainment. Gates open at 5:30 all the way till 10:30 p.m. It'll be featuring Conjunto Califas, Ruben La Nueva Onda, Aprecio. You get three for the price of one. That's right. It is 3 for 1. And like I said, tickets are still available. You could go to eventbrite.com or you could go direct to the event and purchase your tickets there. If for whatever reason you couldn't get tickets, that's another way you can do it. And like I said, this is all taking place tonight from 5:30 to 10:30 p.m. This is Sanger's inaugural Tejano Night, Saturday, May the 30th, 2026. Brought to you by the City of Sanger. And thanks to all the sponsors to make this happen. And if for whatever reason you don't have a VIP table, if you still want to purchase one, you're going to have to talk, I believe, to Ralph. No, se cambié el nombre. Michael. Michael Montelongo. And I bet to see if he has any or whatever committee. And if not, if you get a general admission ticket, don't forget to take your lawn chairs. So you could kick back and relax, enjoy the show. Oh, bailar. Sea lo que te traje, chancha. That's all taking place tonight. That's right, May the 30th in Sanger, California, downtown. That's right. That's Sanger's inaugural Tejano Night. Radio Bilingüe's community calendar. ¿Qué más tenemos por ahí? Let's see. We're going to check it out. Who's been good? Who's been poquito más o menos, más para allá que para acá? We have Gabriel El Wannabe Lopez checking in. He goes, ¿qué dice el guy? He goes, a shout out to my nephew. This would be Freddy Delgado. Congratulations, cuh. He says, graduated from high school. And then he also says, un feliz 4 hours for me and Jessica. Wait, to her. Este guy está bien. Norteado, zafao, you name it. He's all the above. We also have, let's see, Silvia Salazar Sanchez checking in. Says, Monterey County. Woohoo! Saludos, and she's locked into Radio Bilingüe. We also got Eddie and Linda Garcia, I should say, is that locked into Radio Bilingüe. We have Irma Hernandez Cavazos. She goes, hi. She goes, I wanted to congratulate my godson, let's see, Aiden Escobar, on his graduation from Clovis East. Oye nomás. There you go, from Clovis East High School. In this is from Grandma Irma and Noel Cavazos. There you go. We also have Belinda Martinez. No, Belinda Annes Martinez. And she goes, hi, can you play La Mancha by Randa Manuera? Says, I'm here enjoying the Tejano music. We'll hook you up in just a bit. Trying to make sure I get all these dedications taken. I had seen one. ¿Dónde te fuiste? Well, you know what? Let me finish Ephraim's because I started it, but I didn't finish it. As Ephraim Garza checked in, he goes, hey. She goes, what's going on, brother? Says, how are you? How about send a shout out? This is going out to his son, Ephraim Tomas Garza. And this is for his 8th grade graduation yesterday. A shout out to my mom, Maria Cuevas, hanging out with us today. And also to Los Pistoleros and all the Garza family locked into Radio Bilingüe. Thank you for being a part of Radio Bilingüe. Tras sábado. I know I had seen on the fuiste. Oh, they're down here. Por razón. Domingo Martinez Jr., how you doing? Hey, carnal, here at home. Doing some yard work officially on summer vacation. Says, can you please give two big happy birthdays? A shout out to my niece, Ariel Huerta, on May the 27th. And, let's see, baby D, Delia Huerta, today, May the 30th. Dio loves you both. It says, can you please play some Garcia Brothers, porfa? Mucho thank you and take care. Be safe. Right back, catch you, canal. Carlos Campos, how you doing, canal? He goes, hola, amigo. Happy Tejano Saturday. Mary and I are checking in. A big happy birthday going out to my godson. Today is his birthday. He says, hey, have a great show, amigo. And Ray Rualcaba Jr., orale. And then who else? Albert and Kat Hernandez locked into another bilingüe. He goes, orale. Albert and Kathy Hernandez checking in from Visalia, listening to your show, the Tejano music with an attitude. Keep up the great música. Right back at you. Thank you very much for being a part of Radio Bilingüe. And then we have Nesser. Says, good afternoon. Good afternoon, Tejano. Says, I have a big shout out going out to my good friend, El Señor Pedro Barrera from Avenal, California.
This is from a good friend in San Antonio, Texas. This is giving him a little conjunto. You know what he likes. Seguro sí, vamos a darle shine. Don't forget, at the top of the hour, we have Compa the Mix coming at you. Up next, ¿qué tenemos? We have Lo Más Reciente. This is a Texas Heritage recording. Hombre, these guys se juntaron bien hecho. The song's called Marine. This is Josh Baca. Right here on Radio Bolívar. Suena de carnal. Going out to Robert, el neighbor. Thank you for your

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0: anniversary, compadres, y muchos, muchos más. As we also had pretty much every comment from Tejana Smooth to Gable de Wannabe Lopez. You name it, that knows Adam Sanchez, this guy's probably going crazy right now. Yes, he is. Gabriel dijo, he's probably all wet. Pero dice también Tejana Smooth, that is shine. Brother with that mix. He was hoy nomás, puro San Anto. We're going to continue with much more. We got last hour that we're running, winding down, the last 45 minutes. Vamos a darle shine as you're locked into Radio Bilingüe Suena de Canal.
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0: We're back once again. We got Radio Bilingüe's Community Calendar, and we got this is Sanger tonight. Sanger's inaugural Tejano Nights, as they invite you to Saturday tonight, May 30th, 2026, downtown Sanger. It's all going to happen at the entertainment. 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So tickets are still available. For whatever reason you couldn't get tickets, you could purchase them there, or you could go to eventbrite.com. I believe also Mi Linda Tierra has tickets, and also Brick House. There's three locations for the American, I believe, Academy West. There you go. Academy West, they also have tickets. And there's some individuals también que andan, que venden, they're helping out. Pero como sea, like I said, if for whatever reason you cannot get your tickets, you can purchase them there. If you do not have a VIP table, don't forget your long chairs. If you do, well, then ya sabes, you're situated. I don't know if there's any left, but you can talk to Michael Montalongo and see if he has any tickets left for a VIP table. And then you could go from there. And boom, bang, bing, you are in like that. El Gran Baile tonight. And like I said, Sanger's inaugural Tejano Night. Salud musicales going out too. This is Raul Oliva El Tocayo and Marissa. As they'll be there también. So I believe he'll be handling the VIP section. Then we also have, ¿quién era este? It was Robert and Elaine Lopez, as we got a song coming up in just a bit, especially going out to Joe B, and which would be Betancourt, and also Adam Sanchez, as they love planning road trips. Nombre. Long road trips. I got a song. The next song is going to come up is just for you guys. It's called it Retro's 80 Melody, Chente Barrera y Taconazo. And then, ¿qué más tenemos? Let's see, like I said, if you a simple check-in, get your shout-out. I'm going to see where I left off. Gable El Wannabe Lopez that said that este Adam andaba manejando with no hands. So, a little bit of something there. Denise Maduño Sanchez, as she is checking in. She is

Gaming, oye nomás, man. Sí, sí, sí, me enseñó un plato, pero bien. Man, I'm hungry now. As they're probably in Sanger también, getting ready for tonight for Rubén, Conjunto Califas, y mucho más. Like I said, it's all happening tonight. Thank you all for checking in, being a part of Radio Bilingüe Sao Trasado. Whether if it was your birthday, you know, happy birthday. If you're celebrating anniversary, happy anniversary. Y muchos, muchos más. Thank you for being a part of Radio Bilingüe Sábado tras Sábado. And let's see, last but not least, we also have Benita Casillas as she's checking in. Saludos. She was listening to your wonderful program. Se una de los hometown boys para mi handsome cowboy Alfonso aquí en Tracy, California. She's locked into Radio Bilingüe. Then I had seen one more. Where was it at? I know Adam Sanchez had checked in earlier. And it says, this is Denise Madonna Sanchez. He goes, happy Tejano Saturday. Amigo says, tuned in and pre-gaming for tonight. There you go. She's getting ready, her and Anthony. Seguro que sí. And donde se te fue el Adam? Por ahí anda. You'll find him tonight. If not dancing by himself, he'll be dancing with his, Gabo le pone his fake partner or something like that. I'm not sure what it is. Pero como sea, thank you for being a part of Radio Bilingüe Sao Trasado. Like I said, Salud Musical is going to Marsha Olivares, all the way from Ohio, home of the Buckeyes. Also, Laura Rangel, Julissa Salinas Ibarra, Gloria Vasquez, Ray Duel Gama, Ernie and Marta Gomez, happy anniversary, 25 años de casados. Karina Ledesma, Adam Sanchez, also known as Woody Licious, Reina Sanchez, there she is. Yvonne M. Hernandez, Yolanda Masakian, Sandia Gomez, Juliet Martinez, Rosemary Barrientos, Jesse Villarreal, Silvia Flores Lopez, and Pete Beto Hinojosa, Denise Molina Sanchez, and Anthony El Silver Fox. We also got Priscilla and Fred Delgado. Hey, prayers for Mr. Fred Delgado. He's going, how would I say, his health is a little up and down, but ojalá que se alivie muy pronto. And our prayers are with you, carnal. Also, Salud Musical is going to Leti Cruz. This is Ruth.

0: also known as Los Wannabes, Gloria Navarro, Marta Acosta, Abe Garcia. Ahí está el mero mero himself, the one and only. Nombre, he came out of a blast from the past last weekend and performed. He set up and tore down. Also, Roberto de Anda, Cynthia and Alvarado, Carol Perez, Paula Castro Rua. Also, we have Silvestre Arias, el bailarín tonight. He's number one. He's already got his dance card going. Then you got Tejano Smooth is number two. He'll be spinning you all around. He loves his cumbias. And then, last but not least, Mr. Adam Sanchez. He's in training. We got to bust his training wheels off. Sí, pero le gusta bailar el guy. Solo con sea. Es el arrime. Also, we have Carlos Morín. Terry Tapia, happy birthday. Gladys Barrientos, Margaret Galindo, Lupe González, Santana Yolanda Rios, Miss Daisy, Roberto Gloria, part of Texas Funk, that is, Mona Perez, Rosemary Ross, Daniel Med, Joe Pompey Morales, Steph, oh, I got that right, Steph Garcia, all locked into Radio Bolivar, Mickey Bambas Perez, he goes, go Spurs! That's right, puro San Anto. All right, by request, ahí te va tu canción. Mr. Joe B. and Adam Sanchez, don't forget to answer the phone. Ahí te va. Especially for the long road trips, just for you.
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0: That was a triple play, Los Desperados, taking you in the back in the day. Con el tema titulado Mañana Made It. It's about 3:43, Tiempo Califas. As we wind down to the last 15 minutes, we're going to take care of some dedications and requests. What lo que tenemos? Y luego tan tan. We're going to finish off the show. Hopefully it got you all wound up. Got you ready for tonight. Whatever the case may be, si estás bailando, kicking back, se vale. If you're driving, like Adam with no hands, y bailando solo. We'll be right back right after this.
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1: 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Este programa piloto está disponible hasta que se agoten los fondos.
2: We're back once again. We got Radio Bilingüe's Community Counter. It's coming at you something like this. Sanger. Sanger's the place tonight. The Sanger inaugural Tejano Night is happening Saturday, May the 30th, tonight, 2026, in Sanger, California, downtown. As they invite you to Sanger's Downtown Entertainment. Gates open at 5:30 all the way till 10:30 will this event be going on. It'll be featuring Conjunto Califas along with Ruben y la Nueva Onda. Aprecio. That's all taking place tonight. If you, for whatever reason, don't have your tickets yet, you could purchase them at the door. Or, I believe you could still go to Mi Tierra Linda, or you could go to Brick House, one of the two. Or there's, I believe there might be some individuals still selling tickets. Pero como sea, if you got a VIP table, you're situated, you got a table and chair. I don't know if there's any available. You could contact Michael Montalongo if you got his inbox or whatever case may be. Or you could also go to... Let's see, you could get to, if you have your general admission ticket, don't forget your lawn chairs. So, Pato says, whatever the case may be, whether you be the last minute or, you know, whatever you, whatever your, the case may be, you decided last minute, hey, vamos al baile. It is what it is. Agarra las botas and let's go. That's what it's all about. Saludos musicales, going out to Alfred Gonzalez, el fastidioso, el sangrón, poquito de todo. Oh, mira, hay pachanga tonight. He's having a celebration, says, my daughter, Isabel. And Edgar, a baby shower. Congratulations, carnal. You want to hear some Jimmy Gonzalez que canta el mundo? We'll hook him up in just a bit. Y luego, ¿quién más tenemos? I'm going to check over here. Last but not least, por donde quiera, we have Gloria Navano. She goes, wow, great job, Ernie Gomez. She goes, my favorite, Jay Perez. And oh my God, Gary Hobbs. New song, says, love it. Happy anniversary to Martha and to you. Mijo, sending hugs. You know, great time, great job. Celebraron 25 años de casados. Happy anniversary. And if you're celebrating an anniversary, you know what? Congratulations. Also, 28 years, we have Oscar and Fatima Leal as they celebrate 28 años de casados. Happy anniversary. Muchos, muchos más. I believe they're out there on the coast. Don't forget also, the Delta Voice released a brand new CD, and it's called Puro Conjunto 956. So that's available. I believe it was available today and tomorrow. It's released yesterday. And then, happy birthday going out to Maribel Hernandez Lozada. Wishing her happy birthday. May the 29th was her birthday. That's my sister. And wishing her happy birthday y muchos, muchos más. ¿Quién más tenemos? We also, like I said, if you checked in, thank you very much. Like Marsha Olivares, home of the Buckeyes. And also Lara Rangel, Julissa Salinas, Ibarra, Gloria Vasquez. Ray and Azucena Rubalcaba, Ernie Gomez, el compadre, el mero man himself, compa the mix, and Marta celebrating 25 years at Casals, Karina, Ledesma, Adam Sanchez, The Undertaker. Look, mom, no hands. Este guy, I'm not violent instead of holding onto the steering wheel. Security, we got a live one. Also, Yolanda Masakian, Iwan M. Hernandez, Reina Sanchez. We also have Sandia Gomez, Juliet Martinez, like I said, Rosemary Barrientos. And let me go from the bottom. Steph? Steph Garcia, hopefully I got that right. Also, Joe Pompey Morales, Daniel Med, Rosemary Martinez Ross. Rosemary Ross, there you go. Also, that is chance because we only got a few minutes left. Look at Traje Chencha. This is lo más reciente. Ruben Salazar y Grupo Lazo. It has a Stampede flavor. And se llama Me di cuenta, se llama el tema. As you're listening to Radio Bilingües, we are featuring it right here on Radio Bilingües. Suena de canal. Check it out. Then we got some Jesse Serrata coming at you. Nombre, chela, ponte listo.

Steven Salazar y Lazo. Me di cuenta. Up next by request, Mr. Alfred Gonzalez, as he pulled rank. He's celebrating my daughter's Isabel and Edgar's baby shower. Ahí te va, canal. Que cante el mundo.

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